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10: Hayden Panettiere, known for her role as Juliet Barnes in the TV series Nashville, has passed away at 36. She received 2 Golden Globe Awards for her role in the TV drama and had just released her memoir 3 months ago. Wade Forster is making his Opry debut. The Aussie Cowboy is taking the US by storm and gets to set his 2 feet in that magic circle next month. I'm Katie, and that's your latest country music news.
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11: I've been a huge Dolly fan for many years, especially growing up in the household. You'd always hear the music, but I think also in my older years, karaoke, she was always a go-to, and it was always a crowd favourite. Like, you'd pull out Islands of the Stream, and I think there's just that profound love for Dolly, whether you listen to her music constantly or not. I think everyone just found that kind of love for her, which I'd like to think will be here for a long time to go. My favourite Dolly Parton quote among many would probably be, "It costs a lot of money to look this cheap." That is iconic.

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1: I'm Amber Lawrence and I've been a Dolly fan for over 25 years. My three favourite things about Dolly Parton, one would be her sense of humour. She's hilarious. I love that. One of the quotes is she says, "People think I'm a dumb blonde, but I'm not dumb and I also know I'm not blonde." I love that one. I love her kindness. She just spread that wherever she went and donated so many charities and created the Dolly Parton Imagination Library for kids to learn how to read and get a love for reading. She just did so much for so many people. And finally, what I love about Dolly Parton is her incredible and inspiring songwriting. There will never be songs written like Jolene, 9 to 5, I Will Always Love You, ever again. Thank you, Dolly.

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1: I'm Max Jackson, and in every single part of my career, I've been influenced by Dolly Parton. It's honestly so hard to put into words. I think I've got to keep myself together. What would Dolly do? She would paint on her lipstick and she would get to it. I think, like, as long as I can remember, really, Dolly Parton has been such a big part of my life. So I remember, like, when I was young, my mum used to choose songs for me to learn. And she would say, I think you should learn this song because I really love the message and, you know, it's really inspiring. And one of the first songs that she ever asked me to perform was Coat of Many Colours, which has turned into such a special song between my mum and I because my mum makes my outfits for stage. So that story in Coat of Many Colours is so connected to me, you know, as a person, as an artist, as a connection with my mum. And so I think that's a really big part of why I fell in love with Dolly Parton is because my mum influenced me.

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1: I'm Baylen Leonard, and I am a country music broadcaster in the UK and a festival organizer. I've had the pleasure of meeting Dolly four times, I think. I know exactly, because you never forget meeting Dolly. I've met Dolly four times. Do you know what? Dolly was exactly what you wanted Dolly to be. Whenever you meet someone as huge and as famous and ubiquitous that you've seen just all your life everywhere, you never really know what to expect. And the great thing about Dolly was she was exactly what you wanted her to be. She was Dolly Parton to the max, and covered in rhinestones, which is also something that you want. And this is every time that I met her. The very first time that I met Dolly Parton, I went to St. Louis. I was flown over to join her on tour to interview her, and we were doing the interview, and she was covered head to toe in rhinestones. And then right after that, we went into another room to take some photos, and I went back into the room where we'd done the interview to get my equipment, and the sofa where she was sitting was covered in rhinestones that had popped off of her jeans, and there was a whole trail of rhinestones that went right out the door. And I thought, that's just perfect, because Dolly leaves rhinestones and glitter everywhere she goes. Jolene.

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1: Hey, I'm Dear Tommy. I've been a fan of Dolly Parton ever since I was probably 6 or 7 years old when I first heard her. My family were really big country music fans, and growing up, she was definitely someone who was played on repeat. So yeah, it's a really sad day. I was at home this morning when I heard the news of her passing on Instagram, and just seeing the flood of tributes kind of flow through on socials for her. And I think it's very obvious of how big of an impact she has had on so many lives, not even just in music, but in the everyday nature of us being humans.

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3: Scott Pendlebury is heading to the Suns. The Pies legend has signed a four-year deal with the Gold Coast club, which will see him play two seasons and then coach for another two. The Western Bulldogs have survived the AFL's first ever wild cards final. They defeated Collingwood by 3 points at the G. Coach Craig McRae says he feels for Tim Membry, who missed a shot after the siren.
4: I just said to him, don't carry it. It's hard not to. I can't imagine what that would be like, but he doesn't need to carry the weight of that. That's not all his.
3: And tonight, Carlton and the Demons go head-to-head.
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2: I enjoy, you know, interacting with the crowd, especially making it feel like a more intimate setting, but it definitely is just comes with time. We've done so many live shows over the years, and I enjoy being a storyteller, and I like to think that I'm funny sometimes on stage, and I'll tell the crew that for sure, the band. We'll come off stage, we're like, y'all, I was really funny tonight, especially tonight, you know. But it's fun just to interact with the crowd and do more than just sing the songs, so I think it just comes with time.

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It's your opportunity to have your say about the music we play. 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
5: Long Haul Festival has been cancelled. Headlined by Kane Brown and Casey Musgraves, the festival was supposed to hit Melbourne, Sydney and Brisbane in January. Deli Roll has poked fun at Donald Trump. During a skit on Jimmy Kimmel Live, the country singer took some jabs at Trump's weight. After being on a weight loss journey himself, he told the president that fitness is very important. I'm Katie. 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
7: Sport. The Panthers are back on top of the NRL table after a 24-10 victory over the Bulldogs. Despite the loss, Canterbury coach Cameron Seraldo called his side brave.
8: Really happy with a lot of our defence early, you know, to withstand a lot of pressure and then fight back and sort of put some pressure on ourselves. But, you know, the tries we let in, yeah, we just stopped working off the ball and got what we deserved.
7: Also last night, Manly beat the Dragons 44-10, but the Seagulls will have to beat the Warriors next week and wait for the results of other games to see if they make the finals. And an AFL superstar is heading to the Gold Coast. Collingwood legend Scott Pendlebury inking a 4-year deal, playing for two and coaching for the others. That's the sport. I'm Michaela Carr.
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1: The new one from Josh Ross is already a crowd favourite with the relatable title of Kicked Out of Bars. Yeah, you're still getting me kicked out of bars. Zach John King's debut album is just around the corner, and he was stoked to land Brooks and Dunn on this duet, Way to Go. And check out rising Nashville star Hayley Benedict feeling lonely on the dance floor on Party Without You. 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
8: Hayden Panettiere, known for her role as Juliet Barnes in the TV series Nashville, has passed away at 36. She received two Golden Globe Awards for her role in the TV drama and had just released her memoir 3 months ago. Wade Forster is making his Opry debut. The Aussie Cowboy is taking the US by storm and gets to set his 2 feet in that magic circle next month. I'm Katie, and that's your latest country music news.
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9: Sport. The end of an era at Collingwood with Scott Pendlebury leaving for the Gold Coast. The former captain has signed a 4-year deal with the Suns, on the field for two and coaching for the others. His announcement comes after the Western Bulldogs beat Collingwood by 3 points in last night's inaugural wildcard final. Tim Membury missing a potential game winner after the siren at the MCG. Maggie's coach Craig McRae says he doesn't need to carry that weight.
10: Without the big mark and big goal, what, a minute before or whatever it was, a couple of minutes, it was really seesaw game. And then even beyond that, like, the year he's had to support our young forward line and be a pillar in that forward line is more than just tonight.
9: And tonight, Melbourne takes on Carlton at the MCG. That's the sport. I'm Makata Carr.
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There's a phrase that says almost only counts in horseshoes and hand grenades. And it does definitely making me laugh because the song means nothing if you don't know the phrase. But almost only counts in horseshoes and hand grenades because when you're playing horseshoes, you get points for the horseshoe being close to the pin and not actually ringing the pin. So as in you almost got it on the pin, so it counts. And then in a hand grenade, obviously if you throw a grenade at somebody and it's close to them, it still blows up. So almost counts in horseshoes and hand grenades. And so the song talks about the girl, I bet she almost came back or she almost didn't leave. And you're saying, too bad this isn't horseshoes and hand grenades.

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1: This week on iHeart Country Australia, Tyler Braden is stepping into the Artist Focus. Across the week, hear him talk about why he's so excited to head back to Australia.
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3: 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We used to cover this one all the time. 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
6: Dolly Parton has passed away at the age of 80. The news comes just days after she gave a hopeful update about her health. She leaves a musical legacy that spans over six decades. She's released 49 studio albums, awarded 11 Grammy Awards, 3 Emmy Awards, and even an Oscar. She founded the Imagination Library that gives free books to children under 5 and was actively working on opening a hotel, a museum, rolling out a new coffee line, and working on a musical based on her life. It's safe to say she'll be missed very much, and Dolly, we will always love you. I'm Katie, and that's your latest country music news.
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7: Sport. 3 games in the NRL this afternoon. The Titans take on the Rabbits on the Gold Coast. The Roosters do battle with the Dolphins in Sydney, and the Cowboys host the Tigers in Townsville. The Panthers climbed back to the top of the ladder last night after their 24-10 victory over the Bulldogs. Penrith's Casey McLean telling Nine the Doggies were tough to beat.
8: Very difficult game. You know, the Dogs boys, they never go down about a fight, so, you know, full credit to them. But like I said again, you know, my lungs are blowing, so I think it just showcases the, you know, the level of the game that we're playing at.
7: Also last night, the Seagulls beat the Dragons 44-10. And in the AFL, Collingwood legends Scott Pendlebury is moving to the Gold Coast, signing a 4-year deal as a player, then a coach. That's the sport. I'm Michaela Carr.
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11: Long Haul Festival has been cancelled. Headlined by Kane Brown and Casey Musgraves, the festival was supposed to hit Melbourne, Sydney and Brisbane in January. Jelly Roll has poked fun at Donald Trump. During a skit on Jimmy Kimmel Live, the country singer took some jabs at Trump's weight. After being on a weight loss journey himself, he told the president that fitness is very important. I'm Katie. That's your latest country music news.
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15: South Sydney is leading the Titans 28-4, approaching halftime on the Gold Coast. Later, the Roosters do battle with the Dolphins in Sydney, and the Cowboys host the Tigers in Townsville. Last night, the Panthers climbed back to the top of the ladder after their 24-10 victory over the Bulldogs. Also last night, the Seagulls beat the Dragons 44-10. And an AFL superstar is heading to the Suns. Collingwood legend Scott Pendlebury inking a four-year deal, two for playing and two for coaching. Last night, the Magpies lost to the Western Bulldogs by 3 points, meaning their 2026 campaign is now over. Tonight, Melbourne faces Carlton in the other wildcard final. That's the sport. I'm Makata Carr.
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1: The new one from Josh Ross is already a crowd favourite with the relatable title of Kicked Out of Bars. Yeah, you'll still get me kicked out of bars. Zach John King's debut album is just around the corner and he was stoked to land Brooks and Dunn on this duet, Way to Go. 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
7: Hayden Panettiere, known for her role as Juliet Barnes in the TV series Nashville, has passed away at 36. She received 2 Golden Globe Awards for her role in the TV drama and had just released her memoir 3 months ago. Wade Forster is making his Opry debut. The Aussie Cowboy is taking the US by storm and gets to set his 2 feet in that magic circle next month. I'm Katie and that's your latest country music news.
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9: Sport. South Sydney is on track to beat the Titans on the Gold Coast, nearing full-time. The Rabbitohs are leading 32-22. At the beginning of the match, Jai Arrow notched up game number 99 for Souths.
10: So game 99 for the Bunnies. He played 56 for the Titans as well. He's captained both of these sides.
9: That commentary there on Fox. Arrow was given special permission by the league to play 2 more games so he can reach 100 despite having motor neurone disease. Tonight, the Roosters do battle with the Dolphins in Sydney and the Cowboys host the Tigers in Townsville. And an AFL superstar is heading to the Gold Coast. Collingwood legend Scott Pendlebury inking a 4-year deal with the Suns. That's the sport. I'm Michaela Carr.
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1: I'm Tyler Braden, and you can catch me on my Wild at Heart tour this September and October. We're pretty laid back as we prepare for a show, just because, I mean, we're trying to be ourselves on stage, so there's not a lot to do to prepare to just continue being yourself, besides maybe, you know, warming up the vocals and just hanging out. You know, we get a lot of laughs, you know, as we start to kind of come together after a day of doing your own thing, but it's pretty laid back pre-show backstage.

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13: Dolly Parton has passed away at the age of 80. The news comes just days after she gave a hopeful update about her health. She leaves a musical legacy that spans over six decades. She's released 49 studio albums, awarded 11 Grammy Awards, 3 Emmy Awards, and even an Oscar. She founded the Imagination Library that gives free books to children under 5 and was actively working on opening a hotel, a museum, rolling out a new coffee line, and working on a musical based on her life. It's safe to say she will be missed very much, and Dolly, we will always love you. I'm Katie, and that's your latest country music news.
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It's your opportunity to have your say about the music we play. 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We've got a few songs we'd love you to listen to and give us your valued opinion. 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

0: it's Dasha, and here is my brand new single, Memo, right here on iHeart Country. Memo is about having the confidence to leave someone that no longer serves you and having the power to not answer the phone. Girl, don't answer the phone. 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
1: The new one from Josh Ross is already a crowd favourite with the relatable title of Kicked Out of Bars. Yeah, you'll still get me kicked out of bars. Zach John King's debut album is just around the corner, and he was stoked to land Brooks and Dunn on this duet, Way to Go. Oh, with a girl. And check out rising Nashville star Hayley Benedict feeling lonely on the dance floor on Party Without You. 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
1: 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Across the week, hear him talk about why he's so excited to head back to Australia.
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3: 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We used to cover this one all the time. It's just something I really looked up to as a songwriter.
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It's your opportunity to have your say about the music we play. If it was meant to be, we'd have been by now. We've got a few songs we'd love you to listen to and give us your valued opinion. 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

Captain Morgan. Not to mention call old George and Tammy and Loretta, Earl, Willie Nelson, and John Cash. How about old Jimmy Buffett? 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That sun shining. George Strait, old friend. 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
1: The new one from Josh Ross is already a crowd favourite with the relatable title of Kicked Out of Bars. Yeah, you'll still get me kicked out of bars. Zach John King's debut album is just around the corner, and he was stoked to land Brooks and Dunn on this duet, Way to Go. And check out rising Nashville star Hayley Benedict feeling lonely on the dance floor on Party Without You. 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
2: This week on iHeart Country Australia, Tyler Braden is stepping into the Artist Focus. Across the week, hear him talk about why he's so excited to head back to Australia.
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4: 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We used to cover this one all the time. 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

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It's your opportunity to have your say about the music we play. 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
1: The new one from Josh Ross is already a crowd favourite with the relatable title of Kicked Out of Bars. Yeah, you'll still get me kicked out bars. Zach John King's debut album is just around the corner and he was stoked to land Brooks and Dunn on this duet, Way to Go. Oh, with a girl. And check out rising Nashville star Hayley Benedict feeling lonely on the dance floor on Party Without You. 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
1: I was going to say party animals, but I feel like you're quieting down a little bit, boys. 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The Wolf Brothers are here, Nick and Tom. 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
1: 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Across the week, hear him talk about why he's so excited to head back to Australia.
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3: 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We used to cover this one all the time. 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
2: Hayden Panettiere, known for her role as Juliet Barnes in the TV series Nashville, has passed away at 36. She received 2 Golden Globe Awards for her role in the TV drama and had just released her memoir 3 months ago. Wade Forster is making his Opry debut. The Aussie Cowboy is taking the US by storm and gets to set his 2 feet in that magic circle next month. I'm Katie, and that's your latest country music news.

is. I've said it, but you don't get it. So I went out tonight. I put 3-4 shots of whiskey. I danced around till I was dizzy.

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1: The new one from Josh Ross is already a crowd favourite with the relatable title of Kicked Out of Bars. 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
6: Music news. Dolly Parton has passed away at the age of 80. The news comes just days after she gave a hopeful update about her health. She leaves a musical legacy that spans over six decades. She's released 49 studio albums, awarded 11 Grammy Awards, 3 Emmy Awards, and even an Oscar. She founded the Imagination Library that gives free books to children under 5 and was actively working on opening a hotel, a museum, rolling out a new coffee line, and working on a musical based on her life. It's safe to say she will be missed very much, and Dolly, we will always love you. I'm Katie, and that's your latest country music news.

0: quieting down a little bit, boys. What's going on? The Wolf Brothers are here, Nick and Tom. Hello, fellas.
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9: Long Haul Festival has been cancelled. Headlined by Kane Brown and Casey Musgraves, the festival was supposed to hit Melbourne, Sydney and Brisbane in January. Deli Roll has poked fun at Donald Trump. During a skit on Jimmy Kimmel Live, the country singer took some jabs at Trump's weight. After being on a weight loss journey himself, he told the president that fitness is very important. I'm Katie. That's your latest country music news.

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11: Hayden Panettiere, known for her role as Juliet Barnes in the TV series Nashville, has passed away at 36. She received 2 Golden Globe Awards for her role in the TV drama and had just released her memoir 3 months ago. Wade Forster is making his Opry debut. The Aussie Cowboy is taking the US by storm and gets to set his 2 feet in that magic circle next month. I'm Katie, and that's your latest country music news.

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1: The new one from Josh Ross is already a crowd favourite with the relatable title of Kicked Out of Bars. 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Zach John King's debut album is just around the corner, and he was stoked to land Brooks and Dunn on this duet, Way to Go. And check out rising Nashville star Hayley Benedict feeling lonely on the dance floor on Party Without You. 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
6: Good morning, Alana McIntyre here with the latest. Nepal is warning of new flood risks as rescue teams desperately try to find survivors and as the death toll surpasses 600 after the catastrophic floods. Bad weather is hampering efforts to locate close to 3,000 people who are still missing, including dozens of Australians. Further severe flooding and landslides are predicted. BBC's correspondent Sridhar Shressa says identifying the dead is another challenge.
7: So far, more than 670 dead bodies have been recovered from the affected areas, and only 20 have been identified so far.
6: Australian Cara Serafino has made contact with Australian officials. The 26-year-old has spoken to Foreign Affairs Minister Penny Wong, who has confirmed she's safe. A man is critical after being shot at a home in Sydney's southwest. Crews were called to South Granville around 7:40 last night. Police have been told a number of men stormed the property, shooting the victim and then leaving in a white SUV. At least 37 people have been killed by a Russian drone attack on a warehouse that was storing weapons in the outskirts of Kyiv. The attack on the depot caused shells, mines and drones to detonate. Donald Trump is claiming a deal giving America majority control of Venezuela's oil reserves will cut petrol prices in the US. However, the details remain murky. And the Albanese government is looking at its current consent and respectful relationships program at schools to see if there is any change needed.
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0: Sport.
6: The Cowboys are into the finals after beating the Tigers 24-10. Coach Todd Payton says they made some poor decisions, though, in the first half.
8: But with all the field position and possession they had, went in at 10-8 down, and I thought we started the second half really strong, nice and powerful and direct.
6: Sam Walker will have to have scans on his ankle following the Roosters' 26-12 loss to the Dolphins, and the Wallabies are facing Argentina in the first of two test matches.
1: Weather.
6: Mostly blue skies in Sydney, 21. Partly cloudy for Melbourne, 16. A little bit cloudy in Brisbane, 25. Adelaide, 19, mostly fine. And Hobart, 18, partly cloudy.
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9: Good morning. You are on Weekend Brekkie. It's right here on iHeart Country Australia, and we're actually bringing the Weekend Brekkie live to you from the Gympie Music Muster. You got Jackie Harvey. I'm hanging out with you across the next few hours, and I am super excited to be catching up with a few big artists on the show today. Larry Fleet all the way from the US. We have also got the Wolf Brothers, James Johnson, Taylor Moss as well, an absolutely stacked show. But let's get into some music. We'll kick it off right now with some Drake Milligan, Old Flames, Old Whiskey. It's right here on your home for new country. Oh.

Lucy Musgraves, Mexico Honey. It's right here on iHeart Country, Australia. Good morning, you are waking up on Weekend Brekkie with Jackie Harvey. And of course, unfortunately, we don't get to see Casey Musgraves live for the Long Haul Festival, recently getting cancelled. Hopefully, we can have Casey come down sometime soon for maybe an Australian tour of her own, or maybe she'll be headlining another festival. We'll just have to wait and see sort of situation. Hope you guys are having a great start to your Sunday morning, though. I know I am. I am having the best time. I'm out here at the Gympie Music Muster. I'm meeting so many great, fun people. I just ran into a gang of Alan Jacksons. They were all dressed as Chattahoochee. They all had moustaches on. It was all going on. And I am, of course, catching up with a whole bunch of artists on the show this morning as well. James Johnson on the way, Taylor Moss, and, of course, the Wolf Brothers and Larry Fleet. So stay tuned. But right now, Zach, John King, let's get to drinking here on your home for New Country.

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0: power of positive drinking. I'm sure a whole lot of that is going on out here at the Gympie Music Muster, which is where I am. We are bringing Weekend Brekkie to you live right here on iHeart Country Australia. You got Jackie Harvey with you across the next few hours, but I've dragged Em over to have a chat. She's a part of the promo team here at iHeart right here at Gympie. Em, how are you going?
1: Mate, I'm doing amazing. I think I've been here for like 3 days now, and this is my fourth year. And every single year I look forward to this. Yep. I think I'll be doing this every single year. There are families in campsites that traditionally they've met other families and they now have been here for like 20 years. It's their annual thing that they do with all their groups of friends.
0: Making forever friends here at Gympie by the sounds.
1: Some people I've spoken to around the campsites have watched each other's kids grow
0: wow.
1: up from meeting here.
0: Yep. Yeah, that is unreal. Is that something that keeps you wanting to come back, or is it the music side of things, or what keeps you coming back to Gympie?
1: I think it's like-minded people. You know, we have such amazing people here. I've never seen everyone just wants to get along. And that is the thing. Everyone just wants to have a drink together, have a chat, have a yarn, you know, play some amazing music, listen to some of our local talent.
0: Yeah.
1: That is it. Connecting with like-minded people that, you know, are true blue Aussie spirits.
0: Yeah, yeah. And, you know, still a few days left of the Gympie Music Muster. Is there anything left on your to-do list? I heard there was a singles dating. There's a rodeo. There's music. You got anything you want to tick off?
1: Every year they try and rope me into doing this singles mingles. So I know that there's a few people here that are trying to get me on stage for it today, but I don't know about that. I have not met anyone in the 4 years I've been here, but
0: this could be the year then, maybe. By the sounds of things.
1: There's a lot of good looking people here, but I do want to go watch the rodeo, definitely. Yoga, I'm loving his energy. He's getting everyone fired up. You know, a lot of tributes to Dolly, which is amazing.
0: How good were his tributes to Dolly? I mean, such a sad announcement, you know, the passing of Dolly Parton. But so many people are getting around her here at the Gympie Muster, and Yoga's set was unreal, bringing Taylor Moss out on stage, and it was just such a great set.
1: I think, too, I love seeing the young kids, you know, dancing to Dolly and dancing to, you know, older music that you wouldn't think that they know, and they know the lyrics.
0: Yep.
1: Like, so I think that was so amazing last night. The crowd was just packed and everyone was having so much fun, and it was great.
0: Yeah, it's an unreal time here at the Gympie Music Muster, but we're going to get into more music for you right now. Kevin Powers, he teamed up with your boy Shaboozy. Move On, it's right here on your home for New Country.

0: for your Sunday morning, love me like you mean it. It's right here on iHeart Country, Australia. Good morning. You are waking up on Weekend Brekkie with Jackie Harvey. We're bringing it to you live right here from the Gympie Music Muster. And guys, so far I have seen a rodeo, a single mingle, about five different stages, and I'm still yet to make it to the campgrounds. I need to get out there and check it out because I hear it is just next level. Apparently, they have big bars just everywhere out there. So I'm keen to go and check that one out. But we're going to play more music for you on the way. Dasha is to come with Memo and Lainey Wilson. Hang tight, honey. Cheer on iHeart Country.
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Lainey Wilson, hang tight, honey, right here on our country, Australia. Good morning. You are waking up on Weekend Brekkie with Jackie Harvey. Hope you guys are having a great weekend, a great Sunday morning so far. I've had a great couple of days. I've been out here at the Gympie Music Muster since Wednesday. So I got a little bit of a taste of the pre-muster party Wednesday night at the Crowbar, and it was just unreal. That was my first impression of Gympie Music Muster, and it went off with an absolute bang. It's been great ever since then as well. But we are going to chat with more of the artists on the lineup here coming up throughout the show. But right now, Cameron Whitcomb, it's Kingdom of Fear here on your home for New Country. I'll show you.

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1: 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The Wolf Brothers are here, Nick and Tom. Hello, fellas.
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15: Good morning. Alana McIntyre here with the latest. One Nation is claiming another victory, this time at a by-election in WA. The party has secured the outer suburban seat of Secret Harbour. The seat, which is about 1 hour south of Perth, has historically been a safe Labor seat, but has been claimed by gym owner Luke Hurtigan.
16: A message that will send shockwaves across the entire country.
15: That audio thanks to News 24. At least 675 people have been confirmed dead now after the catastrophic flooding in Nepal. There are close to 2,400 people still missing in incredibly hot, catastrophic conditions. Burials are beginning, but authorities are struggling to deal with a number of bodies being retrieved. There's been a suspected underworld shooting in Sydney's southwest. A man is fighting for life after a number of men stormed a property in Guildford overnight. It's understood the man was shot in his back before the group left the property in a white SUV around 7:40 p.m. A 13-year-old boy who was involved in an e-scooter crash in Queensland has died. The boy suffered head injuries in Childers on Wednesday. Russia has targeted a weapons depot in the outskirts of Kyiv, causing drones and shells to detonate, killing at least 37 people. And the federal government is reviewing its current consent and respectful relationships programs at our schools.
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0: Sport.
15: The Blues have ended the Demons' run thanks to an impressive comeback in front of 90,000 people in the wildcard game at the MCG. Carlton skipper Patrick Cripps telling Seven he's just so proud.
17: Oh, I love playing a final at the MCG. Doesn't matter what final, that's peak footy moments. Like the atmosphere, you know. Loser goes home, it's just like you got to put it all out there.
15: The Blues defeated Melbourne by 19 points, setting up an elimination final with Geelong next week. And the Wallabies are facing Argentina in the first of two test matches.
14: Weather.
15: Mostly blue skies in Sydney, 21. Partly cloudy for Melbourne, 16. A little bit cloudy in Brisbane, 25. Adelaide, 19, mostly fine. And Hobart, 18, partly cloudy.
18: Good morning. You are on Weekend Breaky with Jackie Hart. It's Radio iHeart Country Australia, and we are bringing it to you live from the Gympie Music Muster. On the way next, I'm catching up with Larry Fleet. He's travelled a fair way to be here, all the way from the US. So super keen to catch up with him about his journey down here and if the muster was exactly what he expected. That's heading your way. But right now, it's the latest one from Tyler Hubbard here on iHeart Country Australia. She never

0: all the way from the US right now. I'm catching up with Larry Fleet. How are you going?
1: I'm going good. Yeah. Is that what we say here? We say doing. How are we doing?
0: Yeah, I like that.
1: How are you going?
0: We do say that, actually. I never picked up on that. Yeah. Have you picked up on much Australian slang over here?
1: Yes. G'day, mate. We do those now. What was the Jackaroo and Jillaroo? What was the horse? Bumpy? I can't remember. Yeah.
0: Oh, a Brumby.
1: Brumby.
0: That's the one.
1: We've been hearing all kinds of stuff.
0: Yeah.
1: It's been fun, though.
0: I love that. What was your journey down like? You know, it's a pretty big flight to get down here and then to get to the Gympie Muster as well.
1: Yeah. What was it? 33 hours on an airplane to get here. With delays that we had and everything, but honestly, we're glad to be here now. But then, it was a nice ride out here this afternoon. Everybody was like, man, we want to see kangaroos. I seen like 10 or 15. So, how about that?
0: Yeah.
1: It's a good time.
0: Have you ever been to a muster before? Is this your first music muster?
1: A muster. Is that a rodeo?
0: I mean, there's a whole lot of utes camped up, music around. There's a rodeo on as well. There's a bit of everything happening. Does that compare to anything back home for you?
1: Yeah, we have a few.
0: Yeah.
1: We do a lot of rodeos and things like that. But, we'll go to campgrounds, we call them.
0: Yeah.
1: We do things similar.
0: Yeah.
1: This is where I feel comfortable. So I like this.
0: Yeah, I love that. Well, you weren't always doing music as a full-time job. What was it? What were you doing before you were in music? You were doing probably a different type of career?
1: Yeah. Well, I mean, I always played and wrote songs, but I did, a lot of construction work. So concrete and asphalt and just construction work is what I did for a long time. We do things similar.
0: Yeah.
1: This is where I feel comfortable. So I like this.
0: Yeah, I love that. Well, you weren't always doing music as a full-time job. What was it?

0: So kind of gave up on it for a long time.
1: Yeah.
0: After a few years of, well, for a long time of playing and trying to do what we're doing right now, I didn't think it was going to work out. So after a while, you're like, well, better get a job. And so, you know, my dad does concrete and granddaddy and all them. So it was definitely what the fleets do is get into concrete work. And so I did, I did what we all do and did that. And then for a while, and then got lucky. So,
1: was there a moment where you were like, maybe I can do this full time, like music, a career? Was there a moment in your mind that really stands out that things were kind of changing for you?
0: Yeah, I mean, I thought that a few times coming up, and then after a while of doing concrete work and everything, we were playing, and I met a guy named Jake Owen, another country singer, and he was the one that was like, hey, you should quit your job. And so, you know, long story short, I did, after he took me on the road with him. And so he was kind of like taking me out, you know, coaching me along, trying to get me to quit, and then, or quit my job. So finally, after a while, I was like, all right, I'm gonna try. So I quit and never looked back. I mean, it worked out in that time. You know, there's plenty of other times it didn't work. So.
1: Well, we're so excited to have you down here in Australia. I've actually got a round of five fast questions if you're up for it.
0: Yeah.
1: Okay. The first one I've got is, what's the last thing you Googled on your phone, do you think? What would that be? Like the, maybe the weather? Anything like that?
0: Honestly, I think nowadays we just... we Google everything. Yeah. It's like, what do you want to know? And so we're getting a tattoo tomorrow. And so I was Googling like tattoos of kangaroos with boxing gloves.
1: No way,
0: so that was the last thing I Googled. Yeah.
1: Can't wait to see how that turns out.
0: Me too. Yeah, we'll see.
1: Where are you going to get it? On your leg or on your arm?
0: Probably on my arm. I've got a bunch over here. So
1: that's a good spot.
0: I got a little spot back here. There's no ink on
1: reserved for an Australian tat. Yeah,
0: exactly.
1: I love that.
0: Yeah.
1: The next one I've got is, what's the strangest job you've had before music?
0: Well, I worked for a metal recycling company one time. And I've had some weird jobs, but that was a pretty crazy one because I used to crush cars.
1: We
0: would, like, do the whole thing. I mean, we would go to junkyards and, like, crush cars. And so that was pretty crazy. And then I worked for a mental institution one time.
1: Okay.
0: And so that was, you want to talk about crazy? There's a lot of crazy things happening in that place. So.
1: Yeah, okay. Wow, okay. The next one I've got is, what's one thing you're obsessed with outside of music, like maybe a hobby or something that's your go-to outside of music?
0: Old cars. I have a bunch of old cars and trucks and things like that. So I like working on old cars.
1: Yep.
0: I just think they're cool. They don't make them like that anymore, and it's fun to me.
1: Yeah.
0: Yeah.
1: I love that. And the last one I've got is, tell us one thing that no one knows about you, something that's not common knowledge, a fun little fact.
0: Oh, Lord.
1: I've got you thinking now.
0: I know. One, this is true. If I eat mayonnaise, I will throw up.
1: Okay, like straight away, or
0: straight away,
1: you know, in a 30-minute situation.
0: No. It'll make me gag instantly.
1: Really?
0: Yeah.
1: You just don't like it, or?
0: Well, no. When I was a kid, I had one of my friend's moms. I stayed at night at his house, and she like had something with mayonnaise on it. I was like, I don't like mayonnaise, and so she's like, you're gonna eat it. And so she made me eat it, instantly threw up. And so if I taste it now, I will instantly gag. So, just
1: there you
0: weird.
1: Go.
0: It's a weird thing. There's other people.
1: I'm sure there is. Yeah, we'll confirm later. We'll put it out to the people. Well, Larry Fleet, I cannot wait to catch you up on stage. Thank you so much for joining me.
0: Well, glad to be here.

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Max McNown, Forever Ain't Long Enough. It is right here on iHeart Country, Australia. Good morning. You are waking up on Weekend Brekkie with Jackie Harvey, bringing it to you live from the Gympie Music Muster. But right now, it's Zach John King teaming up with Brooks and Dunn, a brand new track, bringing it to you. It's called Way to Go.

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I had to take a pull so I wouldn't cry. You got a line out the church door saying goodbye.

0: give heaven some hell. It's here on iHeart Country, Australia. Good morning. You are waking up on Weekend Brekkie with Jackie Harvey, bringing it to you live from the Gympie Music Master. Still to come on the show, catching up with James Johnson, the Wolf Brothers, Taylor Moss to come. But on the way next, it's Bailey Zimmerman with Chevy Silverado. It's here on your home for New Country. Oh,
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Blake Shelton, Honey Bees, here on iHeart Country, Australia. Good morning. You are on Weekend Brekkie with Jackie Harvey, and we're bringing it to you from the Gympie Music Master very soon. In that 8 a.m. hour, every Saturday, every Sunday, we have a non-stop Oz artist music hour. And as we kick into that, I will bring you plenty of Australian artists from the Gympie Music Master. But right now, we've got the latest one from Tucker Wetmore. Who told you that? It's here on your home for New Country.

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1: This week on iHeart Country Australia, Tyler Braden is stepping into the Artist Focus. Across the week, hear him talk about why he's so excited to head back to Australia.
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3: 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We used to cover this one all the time. 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
6: Good morning, Alana McIntyre here with the latest. There are fears of more flooding along the border between Nepal and Tibet as the death toll from Wednesday's glacier collapse reaches 675. The Department of Foreign Affairs and Trade has dispatched crisis teams to Nepal who will help search for about 40 missing Australians. In total, about 2,500 people are still unaccounted for. World Vision's Roslyn Gabriel has told Seven many remain cut off.
7: There's mud everywhere. There is people who are getting more desperate. We are desperately trying to get to communities that have not been reached. We were told of a community on Friday that is in need of food that nobody has got to, that's been cut off from the rivers.
6: Rescuers have drilled a hole in a tunnel at the hydropower site where it's hoped about 100 workers may still be alive. A man in his 40s is fighting for life after two cars collided in Melbourne. It happened at Preston just before 3 a.m. A man is critical after another suspected underworld shooting in Sydney southwest. It's understood a group of men stormed a property in South Granville around 7:40 last night, shooting the victim in his back. One Nation has claimed victory in the Secret Harbour by-election in WA. Gym owner Luke Hurtigan saying locals have sent a message that will send shockwaves across the country. And about 40,000 people are running across the Harbour Bridge today for the Sydney Marathon.
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0: Sport.
6: The Cowboys have made it through to the finals after thumping the Tigers 24-10, but North Queensland coach Todd Payton says they'll need to improve.
8: It's a bit too close to finish the game. I'm happy we're playing, but we've got some work to do, and our best footy's good enough, and we showed glimpses of it tonight, and that's not good enough come September.
6: Rooster star Sam Walker went off during their 26-12 loss to the Dolphins. He'll go for scans on his ankle. Earlier, the Bunnies defeated the Titans to lock in their top eight spot. And the Wallabies have recorded a 27-21 win over Argentina, even with a sin bin to winger Harry Potter.
1: Weather.
6: Mostly blue skies in Sydney, 21. Partly cloudy for Melbourne, 16. A little bit cloudy in Brisbane, 25. Adelaide, 19, mostly fine. And Hobart, 18, partly cloudy.
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4: Good morning. You are waking up on Weekend Breakies right here on iHeart Country Australia. You got Jackie Harvey here with you from the Gympie Music Muster, and it's 8 o'clock. It's about time we kick in to our non-stop Oz Artist Music Hour. And throughout this hour, I'm going to be catching up with some Australian country music artists as well. Taylor Moss, James Johnson, and the Wolf Brothers to come inside this hour. But let's kick it off with Casey Barnes right now. Summer Nights. It's here on iHeart Country.

0: here at the Gympie Music Muster. You are listening to iHeart Country Australia. You're waking up also on Weekend Brekkie, but joining me right now, I have got Taylor Moss. Thanks so much for stopping by.
1: Oh my God, thank you so much for having me.
0: I feel like I've seen you so much over the festival. You probably haven't seen me, but I've been seeing you up on stage absolutely rocking it. How's your Muster experience been so far?
1: This is the top one, I think, because I got to play on the main stage. It was my debut, and it's been bloody unreal. Like, we've had such a ripper time. We did the Crowbar on Thursday night at 9:30 p.m. and those who know the Crowbar know it's a party. And then main stage 6 p.m. just as the sun goes down. And yeah, we brought some pyro out.
0: Yes, the lighting was unreal. Everything was going on. Oh, how does it feel to be up on that main stage? It must be a pretty cool feeling.
1: It is such a cool feeling. And I remember, a couple of years ago now, Kenny Rogers played on the main stage.
0: Yeah.
1: And I had this moment when I was on stage last night. And I was standing on the catwalk and I looked at the hill and I had a flip moment when I was sitting on the hill watching Kenny Rogers play, wanting to play on that stage.
0: Yep.
1: And it was like, oh, wow. Okay, I'm doing literally that right now, was just the coolest moment ever.
0: Yeah. Something I've loved seeing across this Muster week as well is at your show at the Crowbar, Yoga jumped on, and then the other night as well, you jumped up on stage with Yoga, of course, you know, the Dolly Parton tribute. I was just in the moment there. It was absolutely unreal. Your voice is just absolutely amazing on that track and everyone was into it, you know, just there in the moment. What was it like up there?
1: Oh, thanks. Well, the coolest thing is that like Yoga and I actually have released 9 to 5 as the club version.
0: Yep.
1: And I actually sang on that before Dolly passed and we got approval from her estate for my voice to be on song.
0: Of course, you know, the Dolly Parton tribute. I was just in the moment there. It was absolutely unreal. Your voice is just absolutely amazing on that track and everyone was into it, you know, just there in the moment. What was it like?

0: We should call it the Dolly Muster this year, to be honest. Absolutely. I mean, everyone is missing her dearly, and she's been such an inspiration to, I would say, pretty much every single female artist that is walking around the Muster site right now.
1: Yeah. I was scrolling through Facebook. You know, everyone's sharing the message about, unfortunately, Dolly's passing, and it really got me thinking, you know, you don't even have to love country music, be listening to country music to be sad that Dolly's passed. You know, she really just was there for everyone in so many ways, hey?
0: Totally. And for the last few years, I've actually been spending, you know, whenever I'm feeling a little bit down, I would like go onto YouTube and watch Dolly Parton interviews.
1: Yes.
0: Now, the way she executes herself, like in an interview setting, you know, she was like full of rhinestones and she was like done up to the nines. I mean, it's Dolly, right? But her heart had this like warmth about it, and the way she captivated people was just so incredible. And I take a lot from that. Yeah. You know, I take a lot from how she shows herself to the world.
1: Yeah, I think you just described that perfectly. I've seen so many clips from like Netflix and everything popping up like that, you know, telling people to believe in yourself just in her own positive, fun way. And yeah, you're so right. She really does just have that warmth about her. So yeah, it's really sad. She's already missed the moment everyone found out, but also kind of exciting that we do get to hear a new Dolly song in 2045. Did you hear about that?
0: I did hear about that.
1: Yeah, recorded one ready to drop in, yeah, a few years' time.
0: Yeah, 20, almost yeah. 20 years.
1: Yeah.
0: Look, I mean, I hope that they decide to release it earlier.
1: Yeah. I know, I'm right there with you. I was like, I need it now.
0: Yeah. And maybe she's doing it because she's like, I'm going to be 100.
1: Yeah, literally.
0: Here's my present for my 100th birthday. I feel like that feels like it's what it is.
1: Yeah, absolutely. Well, while we're here at the Gympie Muster, I've actually got a round of 5 fast questions here, if you're up for it.
0: Let's do it.
1: All right, the first one I've got is, what was the last thing you Googled on your phone? Could be a dangerous one.
0: Can I look?
1: Yeah, have a look. See what you've got going on. Was it the weather? Because that was probably my last Google, to be fair.
0: My last Google was lyrics. Islands in the Stream. Before I got up on stage and sang that with yoga last night. There you go. That was my last Google search.
1: That's a good one. The next one I've got is, what's the strangest job you've had before music? Did you ever have, I don't know, a random job before you?
0: Oh, I've had way too many jobs. Random, I worked in a motocross shop.
1: Okay.
0: Yeah.
1: Like
0: Selling parts to moto boys
1: and
0: girls, of course.
1: Yeah.
0: But yeah, I was a motocross rider as well.
1: Yep.
0: So yeah, I'm not a people. Well, if you listen to Ain't No Girly Girl, you know I used to ride bikes. Yep. But yeah, motorbikes.
1: I love that. I was not expecting that. I've learned something new today. The next one I've got is, what's one thing you're obsessed with outside of music? Like whether it's a hobby or just something you like to do outside of music.
0: I love creating in other areas. I make scrunchies and I make candles.
1: Oh, I love a good scrunchie. I've always got a big scrunchie on, a big yellow one.
0: Yeah, I love that. And I'm also obsessed with my cat, ridiculously obsessed with her. And her name's Dolly Parton.
1: Oh, no. I love that. That's so good.
0: I was like calling her the other day because like the morning that Dolly passed, and like she was just being a little bit of a rat bag. And I'm like, Dolly, like yelling at her. And it just felt so weird. I'm like, why am I yelling? Why am I yelling out? Like this feels so wrong right now. Be a good girl.
1: Yeah. Just listen. The next one I've got is, I feel like you've already done this, but tell us one thing that no one knows about you or something we'd be shocked to learn about you. Like I've already kind of learnt, you know, the motorbike side of things, but is there anything else that you might have?
0: Oh, I mean, that's just always a good one to pull out. Like I used to race motocross. What's something they'd be shocked? I drink like 6 cup of teas a day.
1: Okay.
0: I love a cuppa.
1: Do you go for the milk or no milk?
0: Herbal teas.
1: Okay. All right. We've got it. We've locked in. Well, Taylor Moss, thank you so much for joining me right here at the Gympie Music Muster.
0: Thank you so much for having me. I'm

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0: to iHeart Country Australia. You're on Weekend Brekkie with Jackie Harvey. We're live from the Gympie Music Muster. And joining me right now, I've got James Johnson. Thanks so much for stopping by.
1: I'm happy to. G'day.
0: Oh, absolute pleasure to have you here. How's your Gympie Muster experience so far? Have you been here long?
1: Yeah, we got in like 2 days ago, so yep. It's been great. Not as much fun, to be honest, as my son's having, because he just came over. We're staying in a caravan with my family, and he just came over with a sugar rope that was, you know, 2 meters long, with the biggest smile on his face. He's having a great old time, but it's been beautiful. Like, you know, I've been meeting so many people, and Gympie just has like a feeling about it that is just so welcoming and loving, and I always love
0: it. Yeah, this is my first ever Gympie Muster, so I'm embracing it. I'm taking it all in. It's a pretty huge festival to get around. I still haven't even checked out the camping area, because apparently that's a really good area to go check out.
1: Yeah.
0: You filmed a video clip last year, is that right, in the camping area?
1: I did. It was one of my many stupid ideas, and they kind of, my management and the label said yes to, which was that I said, instead of spending the budget on the video clip, how about we just put it all towards hash browns and we'll just get my mate to film the whole thing. So I ended up buying like a couple thousand hash browns and just going to the campgrounds and just handing out hash browns to everyone. And it was awesome, because everyone was just like, you know, was waking up. We did it pretty early. I'm like Gympie Muster early, so it was maybe like 9 o'clock.
0: Yeah.
1: And there was still a lot of hangovers, but the funniest one out of all of them was I went and knocked on someone's caravan. Like, someone came up to me and said, hey, can you go and surprise my like auntie and uncle or whatever? Yeah. And they were fast asleep, knocked on the caravan, like, yeah, come in. I came in and they just woke up and they're like, what are you doing in our caravan?
0: Man, I said, I didn't expect that.
1: I just thought you guys might want some breakfast. And they were good sports. They were cracking up.
0: Awesome.
1: It was awesome.
0: Oh, that is so fun. And yeah, what a great place to do it here as well. But you're actually fresh off the plane. You've been using your passport. You've been internationally selling out shows in the UK. What was that whole experience like?
1: Pretty surreal, to be honest. You know, it's always like a cool thing, you know, to be on the other side of the world and have people showing up, singing your songs and all the rest of it. And it was, honestly, it was awesome. Like, we started the tour off in Glasgow in Scotland. And, it was just wild. Like, I kind of opened the show with a bagpipes player, and it's something I've always wanted to do. And I was like, we're in Scotland. Let's go all out. And we dropped a brand new song just a few days before it as well. Yeah. So it's, it was cool. It's just, this was a big road trip, met a lot of people. And I just love that, you know, people on the other side of the world are connecting with my stories.
0: I know. How amazing is that, to be so far away from home and people are singing your songs back to you on stage? It's going to be a great feeling.
1: It's a very cool feeling. Yeah. That's like, you know, that's childhood dream stuff, right? You know, you always have this idea. I guess, you know, it comes in different stages. That is not something that was probably even on the radar, that one day I get to like go to a different country and have that happening. But, you know, I guess the childhood dream is that one day you're going to write songs and people are going to sing those songs with you. And then I think it's just that next level to be able to do it, you know, around the world.
0: Yeah. Well, not only are you selling out shows overseas, you've actually got songs that are getting picked up by line dancing. Did you ever think this would happen? How cool is that?
1: It's very cool. You know, one of the coolest things about this UK tour that just happened. So just before we did the first show, one of these like line dancing groups, Maddie's line dancing in Glasgow, hit us up. She's like, hey, we're going to do this little pop-up line dancing activation. I said, hey, I'll come and hang out. I'll show up and we'll do some cool stuff together. And since doing that, at the start of every single show, the local line dancing community would show up early and would just start like teaching line dancing. So what the line to my show every single night of the tour was literally like a couple of hundred people closing down the street, teaching line dancing, doing line dancing. And it was just like the most beautiful way. And it was such an incredible energy. So before people had even walked into the venue, you know, they just had this incredible experience and were just full of energy. And it was very cool.
0: That is so cool. Does that mean, so when you were singing your songs over there, the crowd was doing the line dancing while you were playing it live? Or was there not enough room for that?
1: Yeah, there wasn't enough room. And I'm kind of glad that it happened beforehand because once it was fairly tightly packed in there. So there was enough room. There was probably a few people like dancing on the spot, but no, there wasn't a whole choreographed line dancing thing going on.
0: That is so fair. Well, we are here at the Gympie Muster, and I've actually got a round of 5 fast questions. If you're up for
1: it. Let's do it.
0: All right. The first one I've got is the last thing you Googled on your phone. It could be anything. It could be a risky one. I don't know.
1: Let's have a look. Okay. 9 to 5 lyrics.
0: Do you want to know what's funny?
1: Right.
0: I just asked Taylor Boss the same question and she said Islands in the stream because she sang that last night.
1: Okay, well, she may have said 9 to 5 as well because I got a little special treat coming tonight on as part of my stage and Taylor may or may not be involved. Hey,
0: I love that.
1: That was a dead giveaway. She's definitely involved.
0: She's definitely involved. I love that. The next one I've got is, what's the strangest job you've had before music? Have you had any, weird ones before you really got into it?
1: I was one of those people that kind of, from a very young age, I was 15, I was like kind of playing restaurants, doing gigs. I've never really, truly done a whole lot of other work.
0: Okay.
1: I did work in a boxing factory for like 2 weeks. It was like a friend of my dad's sort of thing.
0: Yep.
1: And at the end of that, I was like, I'm really going to give this music thing a go.
0: Yeah,
1: right?
0: That's so fair.
1: And it was like, I don't like this. This is not for me.
0: Yeah.
1: So maybe that was the spark to be like, I want to like, you know, do music.
0: No career at the boxing factory, that's for sure. The next one we've got is, what's one thing you're obsessed with outside of music, whether it's a hobby or something like that?
1: I would say like, okay, it's dangerous, like building projects. I get really into like, I'll see something. Sundays free are a really dangerous thing for me because I'll be, I'll be sitting there and I'm like, my wife, the last one was like, my wife's like, I want a garden. I was like, great, cool. I can build your garden on Sunday free. Well, let's build a couple of garden beds, which turned into like the grand palace of gardens with like 10 garden beds. And it was like, and it became like a 3 month project that I became obsessed with. So I have to be very careful not to like, just as I got to keep my Sundays busy. So I'm not, have mental space to like think
0: totally
1: of a new project.
0: Yeah. I'm not good at sitting still either.
1: No.
0: I totally know what you mean. The last one I've got is, what's one thing no one knows about you or something we'd be shocked to learn about you that maybe not many people know about? It's a pretty hard question, really.
1: Yeah, that is a tricky one. That is a tricky one. Ooh, okay, something that's new is that I just got myself a sprint car.
0: No.
1: After trying it once, and I'm sitting here with my manager, and he's probably shaking his head, be like, "You're not doing this."
0: but I got so a, cool.
1: I got a sprint car, and so next weekend, I got the weekend free, and we're gonna.
0: He's got a Sunday free.
1: I got
0: he's
1: a Sunday free. I'm going to the speedway, and I'm gonna be
0: so
1: racing.
0: Cool.
1: So it's actually kind of a cool story. So I did it once, and then the people that were Anthony and Libby, and Libby's racing. There's a lot of people in that community know who she is, and they said, "Hey, we've got this car free. Like, we're gonna deck it out." So apparently, it's all like stick it up and even, looking the part as a custom James Johnston sprint car. But I'm a little nervous about that. It's one of those things that I'm not good, I've only just started, so I know that I'm going to suck a little bit. I don't really want my name all over a sprint car when I'm going to be the worst on the track, But anyway, it is what it is. I'm just going to give it a crack.
0: I used to race junior sedans and I've also had a spin in a few wingless sprints. I think the wingless would be kind of similar to a sprint car, but obviously not as powerful. So
1: There's definitely different categories. Like, I think there's like the 410, which is the high performance one. I'm in like the... God, I really should need to learn the terminology if I'm racing. Like, there's the one down from the 410. Anyway, I'm going to get my head around that. But it's still, I had a go in one of them, this was maybe 4 or 5 months ago, and it's still got plenty of power to scare you. It's a lot of fun. I'm definitely an adrenaline junkie, but it's still a pretty wild ride.
0: That is so cool. I cannot wait to see your first race out on the track, and I can't wait to see you here at the Gympie Buster up on stage as well. James Johnston, thanks so much for joining me.
1: Appreciate it. Thanks so much.

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2: Waking up on Weekend Brekkies right here on iHeart Country Australia. You got Jackie Harvey hanging out with you guys and catching up right now. It is with Nick and Tom, the Wolf Brothers.
3: Hey,
2: how you guys going?
3: Mate, it's going great. We're back at the Muster. We're back in the forest. It feels bloody good. It feels great.
2: This can't be your first Gympie Muster. How many do you reckon you've done now?
3: Great question. I want to say the first one was like 2013, 2014, and pretty consistently since then. But we were here last year as well, so I wouldn't quite be 10, but it'd be...
4: Yeah, we should calculate it, but it'd be close to 10. Maybe not quite.

0: your shoes. You're going to do a lot of walking. You're going to do a lot of miles, you know. So if you're thinking, I'm going to be in a fashion parade, yeah, that's okay. But you want quality footwear.
1: Packed for all seasons. Yeah, and just get into it. I mean, like, what I really like about Gympie, it's like all sorts of country, something for everyone. There's a bit of family vibe too. There's an Australian focus as well, but some international stuff. So it's got everything.
2: Yeah,
1: you know, it's just great.
2: Yeah, there's a rodeo on around the corner.
0: Yeah, exactly.
2: I was like, what's that all about? How exciting.
0: I really like, there's a blues tent as well. Like, I really like that. If you want to go and sort of hear that, you've got that option, you know. So, yeah, it's a special one.
2: Yeah, well, something very special recently dropped from you guys as well. A brand new track, it's not a Spice Girls track.
1: It's not a cover.
2: It's called Wannabe, though.
1: It is.
2: And I love it. I've had it on repeat lately. It's so good.

0: we got together and we wrote Wannabe. Tom came up and it was a great day.
1: We're loving this process at the moment. We're very lucky to be at a point in our career where we're not chasing anything. We're just doing whatever we want to do and enjoying that. And like the lyrics in this song, you know, this is modern country, but it's like Australianism. It's like, great line is, I'm always down at Bunnings buying something I don't need. Like, that's us to a T.
0: I just feel like there's enough songs out there about cold beer, Friday nights and trucks and, you know, back roads and stuff. And we've said all that stuff.
1: Of course.
0: We want to talk about the stuff that matters to us, like chicken salt and Bunnings and
1: Blend 43 coffee.
0: One day cricket. All these things that really matter to us. So that's what it's about.
2: Yeah. Well, you guys do keep yourselves pretty busy songwriting, and not even like just for yourself as well. You do a lot of songwriting for other artists as well. Has there ever been a time where you've created a song with someone else for someone else and you've gone, oh, I wish that could have been a Wolf Brothers track?
0: Yeah, I really liked one we did with Max Jackson, Like It Like It Is.
1: Yeah.
0: And particularly, I'm not a real big fan of, you know, na-na-na parts in songs.
2: Yeah.
0: But I will say, when we did that, the one in that song, I was like, ooh, that is good. That is catchy.
2: Yeah.
0: I kind of want to be cutting this.
1: But
0: Max got that one. But which was her idea, and, you know, we've set out to write it for her. But
1: what I really enjoyed is we actually wrote the title track of Adam Brand's last album, All or Nothing.
0: Yeah, that was cool.
1: I thought that was a fun, just the lyrically.
2: Yeah.
1: It was definitely the three of us all, you know, coming from the heart. And we actually did a festival with him end of last year, and I heard him play it, and I thought, we did good that day. Sometimes I don't feel like that, but I was like, we did good that day. I'm proud of that one. So, that would be one for me too as well. So
2: that's so crazy. I didn't even know you guys were on that track. There would be so many songs out there that I probably don't know that you guys have taken part in.
1: We consider it, I love it. And I was actually just having this conversation with Piper Butcher. We're going to try and organise a write with her. I like writing for females because I can say and think of things that never going to be able to work as the Wolf Brothers.
2: So I
1: enjoy going to that different brain space. So, yeah, songwriting is, it's so much fun. And when you get it, the feeling of when you get something you know is good is like, that's the best.
0: It's so cool that you go into a room with the fragment of an idea. Sometimes not even that. Sometimes no one's got anything and it's just digging around on a guitar or just having a conversation until someone says something remotely cool and you build it from there.
2: Yeah.
0: And then coming out a couple of hours later with a song that you don't know where it's going to end up in the world. Like, you know, I guess like when they wrote like Choosing Texas, I very much doubt that they would have been like, this is going to take over the world.
1: Yeah.
0: They would have said, that's a really cool song about Texas. That's pretty clever. Cool.
2: Yeah.
0: They would have had no idea. Like,
2: that's the
0: lottery, right? That's kind of the lottery of songwriting. It's just like making these tickets, making these songs, and hopefully one will take off for you.
2: Yeah, exactly.
0: It's really cool.
2: I know. That's so true. Well, I've got a round of fast five questions for you guys.
0: Right.
2: We love a fast five. Okay. The first one I've got is the last thing you Googled on your phone.
1: I can tell you this. We left Brisbane this morning to get to Gympie, and then we were both Googling where to actually drive into the forest.
2: Yes.
1: Because I was like Google mapping Gympie Muster, and I'm like, no, that's taking me to like an office in Gympie. So
0: mine would be some sort of golf tutorial.
2: I love that. The next one I've got is, what's the strangest job you've had before music?
0: Oh, I worked in a abalone canning factory in southern Tasmania for a brief time.
1: Yeah.
0: I dropped out of uni. I was studying music and I dropped out, and then I didn't have any money, so I worked at the abalone can factory, and then I worked on a farm after that. But that was a different one.
1: I did an apprenticeship as a carpenter, which is not so weird, but we did – one of the first big jobs we did is we worked at a paper mill. We rebuilt half of a paper mill, and that was really interesting because they would not shut the mill down because it was making too much money. So we had to work around like a paper mill constantly. It was like 40 degrees trying to like figure out ways to pour concrete that won't go off. It was different. Yeah.
2: That is super different.
1: It was like -2 outside, and then inside the mill was like 40 degrees. It was like,
0: it actually sounds awful.
1: I'll tell you what, It toughened me up pretty quick. Yeah. I won't lie. Yeah, yeah.
2: That's harder than a Macca's. Yeah, job. That was my hard. First job. So
1: yeah, I was 16. I was like, man, I don't know if I've made the right life choice.
0: Yeah. Yeah.
1: Literally. Yeah.
2: The last one I've got is, tell us one thing that no one knows about you, or maybe something we'd be shocked to learn about you guys that isn't like, you know,
1: well,
2: big knowledge.
1: I had a similar question to this lately, and the one thing I did say is that people probably might know this, but I'm a bit of a closet Star Wars fan.
2: Okay.
1: Yeah. Okay. That reaction.
2: Do you have a lightsaber?
1: No, I got a couple of those.
0: He doesn't really look like a Star Wars guy, does he?
1: But
0: really.
1: I do enjoy putting it on and being like, yeah, I'm into this. I get into the theory of it. I'm like, yeah, this is
0: the lore.
1: The lore. Like Star Wars that's
0: okay,
1: odd.
0: Okay, I've got one for you. And I'm ashamed I'm going to admit this in public, but here we go. I have clocked up hours played on the game Red Dead Redemption. It's over 2 months.
1: Oh my God.
0: Wow. When you add it up and you look at the stat on the Xbox app, over 2 months of solid time. Now, I wouldn't have been playing it constantly. It would have been like on in the background. I would have walked away or, you know.
1: That's a lot.
0: But still, two entire months that's been logged on and in like play so to speak.
2: Yep.
0: Like, of my life.
1: 2 months.
0: That's a long time, right?
1: That's a long time.
0: I will say, amazing game. Yeah. Red Dead Redemption.
2: Yeah. Oh, he's a fan. He loves it. Well, Nick and Tom, always a pleasure to catch up with you guys. It is, of course, the Wolf Brothers right here at Gympie Music Muster. Thanks so much for joining me, guys.
0: Thank you.
1: That was fun. Thanks.
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6: Hayden Panettiere, known for her role as Juliet Barnes in the TV series Nashville, has passed away at 36. She received 2 Golden Globe Awards for her role in the TV drama and had just released her memoir 3 months ago. Wade Forster is making his Opry debut. The Aussie Cowboy is taking the US by storm and gets to set his 2 feet in that magic circle next month. I'm Katie, and that's your latest country music.

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0: 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Let's go.
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1: I was going to say party animals, but I feel like you're quieting down a little bit, boys. 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Hello, fellas.
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